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He will be playing Rabab and Saranda. Rabab and Saranda is a gift to our Kirtaniya by Dhan Guru Arjan Dev Sache Patshah, and today it is a surprise that he is the only one who can play this Saranda and Rabab. And Bhai Kuljeet Singh Ji, he will be reciting Kirtan as a classical Shabad. Bhai Kuljeet Singh Ji and Jatha and Bhai Gurcharan Singh Ji on Saranda. Vaheguru Ji Ka Khalsa, Vaheguru Ji Ki Fateh.

how do you meditate? You know, I don't know how to meditate. I go to Gurdwara. I listen to the kirtan, but my mind is all over the place. I'm thinking all these thoughts. Where's this wonderful experience I'm supposed to have, you know, when I'm listening to the Guru's body? Why aren't I experiencing that? You know, then people look around and they think, is that person experiencing it? You know, why aren't I experiencing it? But, you know, the interesting thing about your mind is that it's supposed to run around. That's what it does. It thinks 10,000 thoughts in the wink of an eye. So your mind is going to do its thing no matter what you're doing. The blessing of Gurbani is that if you just sit and breathe and open your heart and don't let your mind lead you away, because, you know, your mind will always try to trick you. It gives you a thought, and then that thought leads to another thought, leads to another thought, and then you're off on some fantasy, you know, that you followed your thought to the next thought and you're thinking about something completely different. The beauty of the Gurbani is that it creates a rhythm in the tal. It creates a rhythm in the nod, in the sound current of the Gurbani. And when you just listen to that sound current and breathe, and feel your breath come in and feel your breath go out and listen, it doesn't matter what your mind does. Just don't follow it. Your mind is going to jump around and do its thing, and you're just going to sit there and say, oh, that's just my mind doing its thing. You know, let your mind do its thing. But open your inner ear. Because the power of the Guru's Shabad is that it doesn't just vibrate out here. It vibrates the inner ear, and it vibrates the nerve channels, and it vibrates your whole mental projection. So it's a question of surrendering yourself. When you really open your heart and surrender yourself to Guru's Bani, meditation becomes very spontaneous. But you can practice and train yourself. You know, if you get up early in the morning and you do your Banis in the morning, you do your Japji and Japsab, and whatever Banis you may be doing. If at that time you also sit and just meditate on your breath and inhale Sat, exhale Nam, inhale Wahe, exhale Guru, just spend some time and let the sound in your mind be a filter for your thoughts so your thoughts don't run away. Because it's just like disciplining. You have a dog, you teach your dog to sit, you teach your dog to come, right? And if you're good, your dog comes when you say come, and your dog sits when you say sit. But your own mind you don't train, right? So your mind runs around, and it's thinking about this girl and that thing I want to eat and this car I want to get and all those things it thinks about, right? You know, what I'm going to do after work today, all that stuff. You have to be able to say to your mind, sit! You know? Behave yourself. You know, that's why Guru is always saying, oh my mind, oh my ears. Guru always talk to the parts of their body, you know? But you don't do that. You don't talk to the parts of your body. You don't tell your mind you want it to behave. You just let it do its thing. But if there's anything I've learned, it's that the mind makes the best servant and the worst master. So you have to first decide you don't want your mind to be your master.